acting, signs are flashing, bodies talk, words are violently erupting, signs are flashing, bodies talk.

0: 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This is RBS. 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
1: I was distracted and in traffic. I didn't feel it when the earthquake happened, but it really got me thinking. Were you out drinking? Were you in the living room chilling, watching television? It's been a year now. Think I figured out how to let you go and let communication die out. I know, you know, we know you weren't down for forever and it's fine. Fine. But if the world was ending, you'd call.

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And there wouldn't be a reason why we would even have to say goodbye. If the world was ending, you'd come over right. Right. If the world was ending, you'd come over right. Right.

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1: All I want is somebody that's gonna love me for me. Somebody I can love for them.